devil went down to Georgia. He was looking for a soul to steal. He was in a bind because he was way behind and he was willing to make a deal. When he came across this young man sawing on a fiddle and playing it hot, and the devil jumped up on a hickory stump and said, "Boy, let me tell you what. I guess you didn't know it, but I'm a fiddle player too. And if you'd care to take a dare, I'll make a bet with you. Now you play pretty good fiddle, boy, but give the devil his due. I bet a fiddle of gold against your soul because I think I'm better than you." The boy said, "My name's Johnny, and it might be a sin, but I'll take your bet, and you're gonna regret it."

The devil bowed his head because he knew that he'd been beat. And he laid that golden fiddle on the ground at Johnny's feet. Johnny said, "Devil, just come on back if you ever want to try again. 'Cause I told you once, you son of a gun.

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1: Hit it. 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
11: 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Jones.
10: 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John Paul Jones.
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2: 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Well, I guess you just have to go wake him up now, won't you?

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1: I was walking down the street minding my own affair when two policemen grabbed me unaware. They says your name Henry, I says why sure. 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
1: I'm here tonight to introduce some very special people, some very special friends of mine. You know who they are, I know who they are, so let's go fucking crazy!
2: Morcegão FM.